0: He talked about it before the season started, but the end of the AA season last year, just getting all those reps, he felt more confident coming into this year because he'd been at AA before. He was comfortable with the level. That wasn't quite what we saw through those first two, maybe 3 weeks of the season. Since then, though, completely different hitter. Hits his first home run of the season, and then since then, they've just flowed from there. Had the two home run game down in Richmond in the Zorros jersey. That was a huge moment for him, but it's just the power for him. You know, he's another guy that swings hard, has a lot of power, especially to the pull side. He's not a guy that's necessarily going to spray the ball as much as Kobe Morales. But in terms of a guy that's a top 20 prospect in the Yankee system who also brings excellent defensive versatility, he's played at essentially every single outfield spot, left field, center field, and right field so far this year, and has made great catches in all three positions. So he is another guy who's a complete player who the batting average right now, when you look at it, you're like, okay, why is it what that is? But it is not really telling the whole story just because of how cold the first 2 weeks were.
1: That completes our list of, I guess they're like the Fab Five, right? Where I don't want to, you know, take anything away from anybody else on the team. Like DJ Gladney's leading the team in batting average. Kennedy Corona got a call up to AAA. He had a big clutch hit on the road in Richmond too. This has been such a talented group. Like Owen Cobb has been fantastic up the middle at shortstop, and he has as many RBIs as hits this year. He's been so clutch. But at some point, Adam, we got to move on to the pitching side, because if there's one thing about what we know, you know, Somerset's tradition of baseball, home runs are a big part of it, sure, the Bridgewater Bombers, but power pitching is a big part of that too. And I am very excited by a couple of the pitchers that just joined the Patriots during the last homestand where Somerset won 5 of 7 games against Portland. Couple breakout prospects that were both drafted just last year, and that is Jack Siebert, starter who earned a win in his AA debut that Friday game versus Portland. He has a sub-1 ERA entering his AA debut last week. A guy that has looked really up to the challenge, 24 years old, you know, just looks and feels the part of somebody that is going to have a very long and successful career in baseball. And then at the back of the bullpen, Ben Grable has been one of the best relievers in all of minor league baseball. He was an 11th round pick last year. Siebert was, I think, a 15th round pick. So it's the classic Yankees mold of drafting players who went overlooked the first half of the draft. Like you take a look at a guy like a Will Warren, a Cam Schwitwer, on down the list, and even some that they've traded like a Richard Fitz or a Hayden Wisniewski. It's the consummate example of the Yankees finding these guys that are diamonds in the rough, needles in the haystack, whatever you want to call them. And they have come out and they have been two of the most dominant pitchers, forgetting the Yankee system, but in all of minor league baseball. Now they're in Somerset and they have looked the part their first couple outings here.
0: Siebert, let's start with him. 7 strikeouts across 5 1/3 innings of work, and did give up 2 earned runs on a 2-run shot deep into that outing. But through the first couple innings, I mean, he was dominant. And his ability to kind of mix pitches and live in the zone, I think, was really impressive. We were kind of, you know, cautiously optimistic, I think, is probably a fair way to say heading into his first start. Just because, you know, AA is a little bit different from high A, but he had dominated in high A, and you're like, okay, we'll see what happens. You think about a guy like Xavier Rivas, who dominated last year in high A. That hasn't necessarily translated so much to AA this year. But Siebert was phenomenal. And then for Grable, I think the thing for him is he's a name that is ticking up a lot in terms of Yankees fan circles, a guy that could make real impact. His fastball is unreal right now. I mean, it sits 96 or so, and there was one strikeout looking he had in the Portland series, 96 outside edge, strike three looking. You could not ask for a better pitch. That is the potential of Ben Grable. I mean, he's a hard thrower, good stuff. Spent a couple years at Northwestern, a couple years at Indiana, and then after getting drafted, decided to, you know, pitch this season. I mean, this is a guy that could really be making some headway because this is his first season. I mean, this is his first season of action, and he's already in AA.
1: So tying this all together, Adam, I think what excites me in general about, you know, we've talked about individual players here, but about the Somerset Patriots 2026 season, it really feels to me like the best is yet to come, because this is a team, again, won a big series versus Portland, still sitting right in the middle of the Eastern League Northeast standings. They're going to play the first place team, New Hampshire, 12 times in the first half. They've got series left with Reading, where we are right now. They've got series with Portland coming up before the first half ends. So there's a lot out there. But what excites me is that this has been one of the top offensive teams in the country, and that includes major

0: League team. This team's got the third most home runs in Major League Baseball. There's only the Braves and the Yankees as of recording this, and there's only one AAA team with more homers than they have as of right now. But all that to say, you know, you think about the additions of Grable and of Siebert, and you think about guys like Trent Sellers and guys like Cade Smith putting up their best starts of the season during that last homestead. The pitching is going to be a lot better. And again, these are guys that have had history of success. In the case of Rivas and Smith, like you said, didn't pitch a ton in high A. There's going to be growing pains. There's going to be an adaptment level at this level. And I think once that kind of clicks, and I think it has started to click, you know, the numbers are going to get a lot better. There's going to be a lot more run prevention. There's going to be a lot more punch outs. And I think the offense, if there's one thing we've learned in 1 month, it's going to be there for this team. We've even seen George Lombard Jr. go up, and this team has averaged more runs per game than when he was in the lineup. So, like, everyone was very quick to, just on a team side, say, man, what's our team going to look like without George Lombard Jr.? But, man, it's not a knock on George at all. It's just to say that the depth of this team and this organization has this team clicking on all cylinders offensively. And I really think the pitching staff is going to come around, and we've started to see it happen.
1: Yeah, and remember, this is a pitching staff that's still without Ben Hess right now. He's been on the 7-day IL for a little bit. He's the Yankees' number 5 prospect. And he's a guy that when he gets back, will be right at the top of it. Chase Cheney has been pretty good, got bounced around a little bit in his last outing, but he has been a consistent presence. We saw Trent Sellers, as you said, had his best start of the season, 10 strikeouts, a career high for him against the Sea Dogs during the last homestand. And then I think the bullpen pieces are really interesting too, because now we're at the point in the season where we kind of start to understand different players' roles. And we're seeing guys like Eric Raiselman and guys like Will Brine really get thrown into leverage situations. I think Hayden Murda's stock has gone soaring up from the beginning of the season. He's been a guy that maybe, you know, got hit around in the first couple outings, but since then has kind of dialed things back and has been locked in. He's been in the strike zone. Those three specifically have really impressed me in terms of back-end bullpen guys that have been thrown in high leverage situations and have, for the most part, dominated.
0: I want to end this podcast, Adam, on a note of discussing some of the guys who have debuted in the big leagues this year, because, again, this is my fifth season in Somerset.
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3: Lombard smacks it in the air deep toward right field. De Los Santos back toward the warning track, looking up. That ball's out of here. Bombs away. George Lombard Jr. swinging a broken back grounder left side of the infield. Lombard circles over, fires on the run, and it's in time victory for the Somerset Patriots.
2: It's the Somerset Patriots pregame show presented by Horizon Blue Cross Blue Shield of New Jersey, bringing you lineups, interviews, and everything you need to know ahead of first pitch. We send you live to the ballpark. Here is the voice of the Patriots, Stephen Cusimano.
3: At First Energy Stadium in Reading, Pennsylvania, we welcome you to Yankees AA Baseball. It's the Somerset Patriots visiting the Reading Fightin' Phils, the AA affiliate of the Philadelphia Phillies. Thursday night, game number 3 of 6 this week in a series tied 1-1 apiece. Stephen Cusimano with you as the Somerset Patriots enter the day 13-16. Facing the Fightin' Phils, they're 14-14. And Yankees number 23 prospect, lefty Xavier Rivas, will get the ball. 1-2 with a 7.07 ERA. And making his AA debut for Reading will be right-handed starter Ryan Domboski. Here today in game 3 of 6 at First Energy Stadium, Somerset's only trip to this ballpark in the 2026 regular season. 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So last night, Somerset got back in the win column after dropping back-to-back games Sunday and Tuesday. Remember how the series started? It was a 14-12 loss on Tuesday, a game where Somerset led 8-2 and 12-8, two separate leads. They blew them both. They lost 14-12. So that was a game where Somerset had 14 runs on 19 hits, including three home runs in that opener. Yesterday was very similar, but the pitching was much better for Somerset. It was an 11-3 win. Cade Smith picking up his second consecutive winning decision with 5 2/3 innings of one-run ball. The offense, though, very similar. After they scored 12 runs on Tuesday, Somerset scored 11 runs on Wednesday. And after they had 19 hits on Tuesday, Somerset last night had 17 hits. It was Somerset's fourth team time this year with 17 hits. And there were four home runs, highlighted by the second multi-home run game of the season for Garrett Martin. He picked up his 9th and 10th homers of the season, becoming the first Patriot to reach double digits. Martin ended the day 3-for-6 with 3 RBIs and 2 runs scored. But by the end of the night, he was not the only Patriot to reach double-digit home runs, because Marco Luciano did the same. He went 2-for-5. 3 RBIs tied for the team lead with 2 runs scored, and Luciano's home run left the ballpark altogether out to left field. A couple feats of strength by Somerset's 2-and-4 batters in the lineup. The fourth home run was hit by DJ Gladney. It was his 2nd of the season. Gladney, for what it's worth, did leave the game with the trainer later on, and he's not in the starting lineup tonight. He was also not placed on Somerset's injured list. So if he's dealing with anything, hopefully it is insignificant. But Somerset, with that 11-3 win I mentioned, got some good pitching as well. Cade Smith, Yankees' number 16 prospect, looked the part. His first or second best outing of the season. Regardless, they've come consecutively. After Smith last week went 6 innings of 1-run ball. Yesterday, he went 5 2/3 of 1-run ball. 7 hits did tie his season high, but he worked around traffic very nicely with a walk, 4 strikeouts, then an inning and a third from Ben Grable, who gave up a solo home run. Chris Keene pitched a scoreless 8th inning, and Eric Raiselman gave up a homer in the 9th. So Somerset's pitching staff of those 4 did give up 3 solo home runs, but that's all they were, was solo home runs. The 10th of the year for Alex Benelis, the 3rd of the year for Caden Hediger, and the 6th of the year for Bryson Ware that led off the 9th inning. One other note for Somerset in that game, Jace Avina, with his 2nd career 4-hit game, went 4-for-6 from the leadoff spot. 2 RBIs, 2 runs, 2 doubles for Avina, who raised his batting average to .225 and extended his hit streak to 7 straight games, over which he has 4 home runs. So, needless to say, it's been a very hot Somerset Patriots lineup, highlighted by the home runs. After 4 more last night, Somerset's 56 home runs lead all AA teams. It's good for 2nd in all of minor league baseball, only to the AAA affiliate of the White Sox, the Charlotte Knights. They are 1st, Somerset is 2nd. There's only a couple big league teams with more homers than the Yankees do, than the Patriots do, and that is the Yankees and the Braves. So this red-hot offensive start has continued. Somerset currently on pace for 266 home runs in its 138-game season. That would shatter the previous franchise record of 205 home runs in 2022. So we'll see how long everybody sticks around here in Somerset as we enter the 2nd month of the season. Here it's May 7th, game number 30 upon us. Somerset 13-16 enters today 4th place in the Eastern League standings update, presented by Charburger, close by the ballpark on Route 202 in Raritan. Fast, fresh, and made to order, fun for the whole family, Charburger. So as it stands right now, Somerset 4.5 games back of New Hampshire, but that's probably going to go up by a half game here pretty soon, because as we preview some out-of-town scores, a few games already underway. New Hampshire and Portland got rained out yesterday. They're playing game 1 of a doubleheader right now, and in the 6th inning of a 7-inning game, New Hampshire has a 4-0 lead on Portland. So if that score holds, Somerset will go back to 5 games back of first place, ahead of the nightcap in that doubleheader and ahead of this game, which will start at 6:45. Also, the 2 teams 5th and 6th in the Eastern League standings, Hartford and Binghamton, already underway. They're currently in a top of the 2nd inning of a game where Binghamton leads 1-0 as they've split the first 2 of that series. So Hartford's 12-16, Binghamton's 11-18, Somerset is 13-16. Today's opposition, Reading, technically in 2nd place right now. They're 14-14, 3 games back of 1st place New Hampshire, which again would go up by a half game if the Fisher Cats hang on to their 4-run lead. And the 3rd place team, the Portland Sea Dogs, 13-15, are facing New Hampshire, so there's a world in which Somerset could jump to 3rd in the standings today if Portland does not have a good day in New Hampshire, and of course, bearing on the Somerset Patriots winning their 2nd straight game here in Reading. In the Southwest Division, Richmond Flying Squirrels continuing their red-hot start to the season. They're 22-6, having won the first 2 games of their series versus the formerly 2nd place Akron Rubber Ducks. Harrisburg is in second now, 16-12. Second place in the Southwest Division, good for six games back of first place. Akron is 6.5 back. Erie, 7 wins in a row, is still 7.5 games back. So that is 4 teams over 500 compared to only 1 over 500 in the Northeast Division. It's kind of like the Northeast Division is the American League because there's only 2 winning teams in the AL, which are the Yankees and Rays. And it's like the Southwest is the NL because there's a ton of teams with winning records down there. Two that don't are Chesapeake, 12-16, 10 games back, and Altoona, worst record in the league, 9-19, which is a league worst 13 games back of first place. So those are the two games that have started already. New Hampshire up on Portland 4-0 in the sixth. You've got Hartford trailing Binghamton 1-0. And then two games getting underway right now at 6:35. Erie visiting Harrisburg and Altoona visiting Chesapeake. Then they've got a 7:05 first pitch, Akron visiting Richmond, and the nightcap of that New Hampshire and Portland doubleheader. Here in Somerset, though, we're in Reading. Patriots in game 3 of their 6-game road trip versus the Fightin' Phils, the Phillies' double A affiliate. Somerset trying to take the series advantage with another win tonight. You're listening to the pregame show presented by Horizon, New Jersey's number one health insurer, the home team health insurer, Horizon Blue Cross Blue Shield of New Jersey. 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So coming up next, segment 2 of the pregame show, we'll get you a look at today's starting lineups and some pretty big injury news that relates to maybe a future Somerset Patriot debuting in the big leagues tomorrow. We'll tell you about that and more after this on Fox Sports New Jersey.
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3: 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So for the Somerset Patriots today, they're 13-16. They're 5 games back of first place New Hampshire. Reading is 14-14. They're 3.5 games back of first place New Hampshire. So a big 4 games are left in this series, and we'll see how the roster looks as we take a look at our injury and transaction report. That is brought to you by RWJ Barnabas Health, the official healthcare provider for the Somerset Patriots. For more information, visit rwjbh.org. So the big update today, Ben Hess, who is on Somerset's 7-day injured list and has been since April 18th, has not pitched since April 11th. Hess threw 15 pitches of live batting practice today to 2 Patriots hitters, Jackson Castillo and Owen Cobb. So that is the first good sign of things to come for Hess, working his way back from an injury, 15 pitches of live BP today. No other transactions for Somerset. Roster stays at the same amount of players that it did entering the series. The bigger news that concerns a former Patriot took place in the Yankee game earlier today. First of all, Brendan Beck made his major league debut. He became the 54th Somerset Patriot to debut in the big leagues, and the fourth in 2026. Beck ended up going three innings, gave up two runs, and had a successful debut as, again, the fourth member of the Somerset Patriots to make it to the bigs this year, and the second this week after Jesus Rodriguez got the call from the San Francisco Giants. But in that game, which was started by Beck, Jason Dominguez was playing in left field, made an outstanding catch, went leaping into a kind of chain link fence that overlooks the LED boards at Yankee Stadium, and he hurt his shoulder. He was diagnosed with a mild AC joint sprain in today's game. Aaron Boone said that he's probably going to need a couple weeks to recover. He's probably going to need an injured list stint. And then just hours after the game ended, it was reported by John Heyman that former Somerset Patriot Spencer Jones is being scheduled to get the call up to the Yankees tomorrow. So obviously, you don't like the circumstances that it happens in, because it took injuries to both Giancarlo Stanton and Jason Dominguez, who initially took Stanton's spot. But nonetheless, Spencer Jones leading all minor leaguers with 41 RBIs this year. 11 homers lead all Yankees minor leaguers, and a 958 OPS in 33 AAA games. So an early congratulations to Spencer Jones, as he should be getting the call tomorrow ahead of the Yankees road trip that begins in Milwaukee. So we'll keep an eye on that, and we'll talk about it throughout the course of tonight. Well, let's get a look at today's starting lineup, beginning with the visitors. The Somerset Patriots first-year manager James Cooper will send out this collection of Somerset Patriots that lead all AA teams with 56 home runs. So the lineup leads off with Jace Avina, center fielder, batting first. He's a righty. Batting behind him, the right fielder, Garrett Martin, homered twice yesterday, and he's back in there again. The left fielder, left-handed hitting, Jackson Castillo, bats third. Second baseman, Marco Luciano, hitting cleanup, making him the Pritchard Industries cleanup batter of the game. Pritchard Industries, we don't cut corners, we clean them. So Luciano picked up his 10th homer of the season yesterday as well. Behind him, batting fifth, first baseman, Kobe Morales. Tyler Hardman is the third baseman. He's batting sixth, so it's the same top six in the order for Somerset in three straight games. Batting seventh will be the DH, Manny Palencia. The catcher today is Abraham Gutierrez, batting eighth, while the shortstop, Owen Cobb, rounds out the order in ninth for a third straight game. That will all be with left-handed starter Xavier Rivas on the mound for the Somerset Patriots. Starting lineups brought to you by TD Bank, where it all starts with a more human way to bank. So that is how the Patriots line up to begin this game. Xavier Rivas, Yankees number 23 prospect, gets the ball against this Redding Fightin' Phils lineup. It's presented by the fourth-year manager, Al Pedrique. It'll lead off with the Phillies number 7 prospect. That would be Dante Norrie, who is designated to hit tonight. Batting second will be the third baseman, Arun Escobar. Shortstop Brian Rincon is batting third after he had the grand slam earlier this week. Left fielder is Rylan Heredia. He's batting cleanup. First baseman Alex Benellis, the team leader in homers with 10, is batting fifth. Center fielder Dylan Campbell, hitting sixth, had a big homer in the series opener that gave Redding its Tuesday night win. Batting seventh, second baseman Bryson Ware, homered in his only at-bat yesterday. Batting eighth, right fielder Austin Murr, and the catcher Jordan Disson rounds out the order in ninth as Caden Hettinger gets the day off. Big storyline for Redding, though, is that their starter originally scheduled was the righty Braden Tucker, who had been having a really good season. He had a couple wins under his belt. He had a 1.72 ERA a few turns through the rotation, but he was placed on the 7-day injured list earlier today. Taking his spot on the active roster is a player who gets called up from High A Jersey Shore to make his AA debut. That is the righty Ryan Dombrowski, who made 5 starts down at Jersey Shore. Went 1-2 with a 3.96 ERA. The interesting thing for Dombrowski is the fact that he's not allowed any home runs this year. He gave up 4 homers in a total of 80 and a third innings last year. So looking at a Somerset team that has been very prone to hitting home runs, it hasn't mattered who has been pitching. Dombrowski has not allowed one yet this year. So his 3.96 ERA goes with 25 innings pitched, 12 walks, 24 strikeouts for Dombrowski, as he faces a Somerset lineup that leads all minor league teams in slugging at 5.23 and OPS at 886. Krumbosky, by the way, a Garden State native. He's from Hamilton, New Jersey, and went to the University of Pennsylvania. So a couple connections to the Patriots and the Fightin' Phils. Xavier Rivas on the other end for Somerset makes his sixth appearance, his fourth start. He is 1-2 with a 7.07 ERA and trying to put his toughest start of the season last time out behind him when Rivas gave up 5 runs, 4 earned over 3 innings versus Portland, including 2 home runs allowed in a game that Somerset did go on to win, and he picked up his first double-A win in that game. So coming up next, we'll get you the first pitch between Somerset and Reading as we pause for the national anthem. It's the Yankees and Phillies future stars facing off here in Reading on Fox Sports New Jersey.
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3: Game 3 of a 6-game set. It's the Somerset Patriots and the Reading Fightin' Phils. Steven Cusimano with you. It's the Yankees' future stars and the Phillies' future stars on a warm Thursday night here in Reading, Pennsylvania. Getting his warm-up tosses in for the first time at the AA level is the righty Ryan Dromboski, 22-year-old from Hamilton, New Jersey, standing at 6'2", 220 pounds. They're usually the Reading Fightin' Phils, but as a lot of minor league teams do on Thursdays, they dub this as a throwback Thursday. And back in 2012 was the last year that this team spent time as the Reading Phillies. They rebranded to the Fightin' Phils in 2013. But every Thursday, they wear their Reading Phillies jerseys, which it's a really similar look. They've got the red P on the front left of the jersey and red pinstripes on home whites from top to bottom, red belts, red caps, and a thick red stripe that goes from the collars of the shirts down to the end of the sleeves, and a red stripe that goes from the bottom of the pants to the top of the pants. It's a really sharp, kind of 80s-looking feel to these jerseys that have the red numbers on the back as well. Somerset alternate blue jerseys on this Thursday night. It's Patriots in gray, arched across the chest, outlined in white. Gray numbers on the back, gray pants, and when the Patriots take the field, blue caps, gray brims, and the red Somerset S logo on the front. So without further ado, Jace Avina set to lead things off for the Somerset Patriots. Jace entering today batting .225, the highest his average has been all year because he's been batting .353 over the course of a 7-game hit streak. 8 homers tied for third on the team, 20 RBIs for Jace. 8.15 OPS. And the first pitch of the game on the way. Jace swings and misses through a slider, and we're underway at 6.46 p.m. So Avina's been a big part of this Somerset power surge that's extended to the entire roster. 0-1. Jace takes. Curveball misses low. From Dromboski, getting the surprise start in his second minor league season. Philly red glove back into the windup, 1-1. And Avina foul tips the sinker that rolls to the right, 1-2. Dromboski ended last year in double A rather in High A Jersey Shore, and he started this year with High A Jersey Shore. 1-2 coming, and Jace poops it out of play down the right field line. It's still 1-2. Dromboski, 22 years old, from Hamilton, New Jersey, out of North Burlington High School in the Garden State, class of 2021, before three seasons of Ivy League baseball. Dances home with the 1-2. And Jay swings and misses through the slider. He got him. And so Dromboski picks up a strikeout of the first batter he faces at the level. A lot of breaking stuff from Dromboski.
12: Right fielder number 30, Garrett Martin.
3: One out for Garrett Martin now. Martin, the co-leader in homers in the Eastern League with 10, because he had two of them yesterday. First pitch to the righty, and Garrett flies it out of play behind home plate, nothing and one. Martin batting .257. His last seven games, he's 11 for 33 with six home runs and 10 RBIs. OPS at .884, 20 RBIs on the season. And the 0-1. Garrett takes the changeup low and outside. Dromboski's second minor league season. He was a non-drafted free agent signing of the Phillies 2024 after his third college season with Penn. Fires in the 1-1. And Martin takes the changeup low. Garrett last night had his second two-homer game of the season, the seventh of his career, and Somerset's eighth by a player this season. 2-1. Swing and a miss through the slider. Foul tip. That was held by Disson. 2-2. That's been a theme this year. Somerset in 29 games has had eight players go yard multiple times in a game. 2-2. Garrett fouls it straight back. It's a fastball at 90. What we're seeing Dromboski top out at right now. Working in a slider, curveball, and changeup to start this game. Here's the 2-2. Missed outside with that hard slider at 80 miles an hour. So the count goes full to Martin. Dromboski works very quickly. Cranks and delivers home again. And Martin flies this one high in the air, deep down the right field line, giving chase Murr toward foul ground. Still coming on. He can't get it, and it lands foul. Murr collides with the sidewall and immediately gets up. He had to run a long way to give that one a shot. And it was a little painful. Luckily jumped right back up, though. Nice night for baseball. 62 degrees and partially cloudy right now. You can see some blue skies overlooking First Energy Stadium, where it's 330 down the lines, 400 to center. And the height of the outfield fence goes up and down from left to right. 3-2 again. Martin grounds it to short. Right there is Rincon. He gloves and steps into a throw to first in time. There's the second out. So good at bat from Martin. Jackson Castillo, the lefty, coming up now. Bryson Ware starting today at second base. Arun Escobar is the third baseman. Alex Benelis is at first. Jordan Disson catching. In the outfield, Rylan Heredia in left. Dylan Campbell in center. And Austin Murr, we just mentioned, is in right. First pitch to Castillo, taken, and it's a fastball down the chute for a called strike, nothing and one. 12th game of the season for Castillo. He's hit safely in the first 11, longest active hit streak in the Eastern League. 0-1. Jackson slices this one out of play down the left field line. So Castillo in 11 games, 17 for 43, good for a .395 batting average. He's also walked seven times, and he's brought home seven runs. He has scored eight. Here's the 0-2. Castillo laces this one into the gap in right center field. That'll drop down for a base hit. A dozen games in a row with hits for Jackson Castillo to begin his 2026 season. Cut off in the gap by Murr there, so he holds him to just a two-out single. As he continues to hit the ball at a rapid rate. Two-out base runner for Marco Luciano now. Right-handed batter. Dromboski, first pitch on the way. It's upstairs for ball one. Luciano, like Garrett Martin, hit his 10th homer of the season last night to lead all Eastern League batters. They're both tied with Alex Benelis, the first baseman for Reading. Ball, no strikes. Dromboski lifts and deals home. Fastball is outside, 2-0. Luciano hits in 8 straight games where he's 14 for 30, a 467 average in that span. 304 batter on the season with the 10 homers. Now the 2-0. Luciano pops it up out of play to the right of home plate. Just underway, top of the first inning, and scoreless between Somerset and Reading. Luciano's 1133 OPS leads the team, second in the Eastern League. Dromboski, 2-1. Inside near the batting gloves, ball 3. So after he got the first two outs in order, he allows the two-out single to Castillo and now falls behind on Luciano. About to throw his 21st pitch of the first inning. Dromboski sets at the chest. Here's the 3-1. Taken inside for ball 4. So Luciano draws the 5-pitch walk. And Somerset has a 2-out threat working here. Castillo to second base. 2-on, 2-out for Kobe Morales. And for all the success that Somerset had yesterday, which were 11 runs on 17 hits, Morales did not partake. He went 0 for 5, which was very rare. Kobe entering today batting 304, OPS 973. Trying to break the seal in this game. First pitch to him. The lefty swings and rolls it out to the first baseman. Benelis right there waiting for it, playing the line. Steps on the bag with the ball in his glove and ends the inning. So Somerset strands a pair after a single and a walk. Takes us to the bottom of the first, where Xavier Rivas makes the start for the Patriots after this on Fox Sports New Jersey.
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3: We'll go to the home first inning where Xavier Rivas gets the start. It'll be his sixth appearance of the season, his fourth start for Somerset. In a scoreless game after the Patriots left runners at first and second in the top of the first inning, Dante Norrie leads things off, left-handed batter, facing the left-handed starter Rivas in his sixth appearance. Yankees number 23 prospect into the windup deals, and Norrie takes the fastball upstairs for ball one. Rivas, 1-2, a 7.07 ERA, 14 innings over which he's allowed 11 earned runs, 12 walks, 19 strikeouts, 14 hits. And the 1-0. Norrie fouls it straight back. For Dante Norrie, Philly's number 7 prospect, a former first-round pick, hitting 300 this year, 2 homers, 11 RBIs, and 831 OPS, team leader in hits with 33. And the 1-1. Grounded right back to Riva. Should be easy for him. He lobs it from behind the pitcher's mound. And it's an easy first out of the inning. Abraham Gutierrez doing the catching for Somerset. You got Tyler Hardman at third, Owen Cobb at short, Marco Luciano at second, Kobe Morales at first, and in the outfield, Jackson Castillo is the left fielder, Jace Avina is the center fielder, Garrett Martin is the right fielder. Arun Escobar will be the batter, Philly's number six prospect, who's been on fire during the month of May. He's batting .283 overall this year, but during May, 12-for-23, an average over .500. Rivas, first pitch to him, and Escobar grounds it sharply up the third baseline, but foul. Escobar has also raked versus Somerset this year. He is 11-for-31 against the Patriots, with two of his three homers and seven of his 18 RBIs. Batting .355 versus Somerset. Rivas steals the 0-1 and misses up high with the fastball. So Escobar, one of the Phillies' top prospects, really starting to come into his own as we start the second month of the Double-A season. Rivas is 1-1. Just missed the slider outside. Ball two. It's three pitches for Rivas. Fastball in the low 90s. Splitter with low spin rate. And the slider we just saw. 2-1. And the pitch. Misses high with that heater at 92. Check swing. The pitch was upstairs, and he held up for first base umpire Brian Laws. That's ball four. Ball that didn't miss the strike zone by much, but left it up to a check swing. That is Caleb George calling the balls and strikes, and Spencer Kim down at third base. So here's Brian Rincon, another top 30 Phillies prospect in a stout lineup. First pitch on the way, and the righty takes a fastball upstairs for ball one. Rincon batting .274. He's also raging hot, had the grand slam in Tuesday's series opener that helped erase a six-run deficit in a game that Redding won. Rivas looks at first, now looks home, now he deals. And Rincon takes the chest-high slider for a strike. Rincon, five homers this year, 13 RBIs, 907 OPS. Particularly the last eight games has been on fire. With Escobar at first and one out. Rivas will throw that way. Escobar, 7-for-7, stealing bases this year. Ball on a strike, Rivas sets and delivers home. Runner goes, pitches low, throw to second base, will not be in time from Abraham Gutierrez. It was to the left of the bag as Escobar slid into the right of the bag. It's his eighth stolen base of the season. And it came on the slider, so it was not an easy ball for Gutierrez to throw on. Scoreless game, bottom of the first inning. Xavier Rivas trying to navigate through this bottom of the first. Stairs home and deals. And Rincon swings and misses. Slider running inside. Makes the count 2-2.

0: 2-2. That slider misses low and in, so it's a full count. There's a 3-2. Broken bat flare towards second base. Luciano's there to make the catch as Escobar scampers back to second. Nicely done by Luciano. It hung up just enough to where there was no play on Escobar. It's a big second out, though. And it brings the cleanup man to the box, Rylan Heredia. Heredia, 4 homers, 280 average this year with 13 RBIs. Right-handed batter leads the league with 19 extra base hits. First pitch on the way. And Heredia takes the slider that's over for a strike, nothing and one. Heredia versus the Patriots this year. 8 games, 9 extra base hits. And he's batting .364 against them. This is a lineup that has just raked against Somerset, top to bottom. Here's the 0-1. And Heredia takes the splitter for a strike. Nothing in two. So Rivas can see the light at the end of the tunnel now. Sets at the waist. And the southpaw delivers. Swinging a high drive deep down the left field line. It's going to arc out of play. But Heredia turned on it. That was a slider, middle of the plate, off the bat at 103 with home run distance. So Rivas gets a mulligan there as Redding tries to open the scoring. It's the first time this week Somerset hasn't scored in its end of the first inning. Rivas, 17 pitches, 9 strikes early in this game. Deals, and it's low. Missed with the splitter. Rivas, 23 years old, 6'4", 235. Was a 16th round pick of the Yankees, 2024, who debuted last year and rose 3 levels in the Yankees minor league system. 1-2 coming. Swing and a miss. He got him with the slider. Big strikeout for Xavier Rivas to end a scoreless first inning, stranding a batter, runner at second base. It was a walk and one left. We'll go to the second, tied at 0 on Fox Sports New Jersey.
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0: We're on to the second inning here in Reading. It's game 3 of 6 this week, and we're scoreless for the first time entering the second inning. Patriots were able to take a 3-0 lead the last 2 days, but this time left runners at first and second in their end of the first inning. Facing the double-A debuting righty, Tromboski. And the first pitch on the way. Tyler Hardman takes the slider outside, ball one. Hardman batting 298, and the next pitch grounded up the third baseline, foul. Ball and a strike to Tyler. Had his streak of games with homers snapped yesterday. It was four straight games with a home run. And even then, had a great day yesterday. 1-1. Tyler smacks it deep down the right field line, twisting out of play. Tyler, eight games in a row with hits. He's batting 500 during this hit streak. 15 for 30, five homers, 14 RBIs, and five walks. He is on some kind of run right now. And even without a homer, doubled in a run the first inning yesterday. He's got an OPS over 1,000 now. Eight homers total, 27 RBIs to lead the team. 1-2. Missed outside the fastball. Speaking of those 27 RBIs, they ranked second among all Yankees minor leaguers. And as of probably tomorrow, that'll be the most among active Yankees minor leaguers. 2-2. It's in the dirt, missed with a slider. That is because it's being reported industry-wide that Spencer Jones will get the call-up to the New York Yankees tomorrow when he becomes either the 55th or 56th or 57th former Patriot to debut in the big leagues, because there have been a lot. 3-2. Hardman swings and misses. Got him with the sinker. There's the second strikeout for Dromboski. One out to start the inning for Manny Palencia, who is DHing today, but known as one of the catchers. And on the topic of catchers, well, there have been a few catchers to debut this week that were former Patriots. First pitch, Manny takes the fastball upstairs. Palencia has a five-game hitting streak entering today, over which he's batting 389. Tromboski's 1-0. And Palencia grounds it to third. Right there is Escobar. Gloves and fires to first in time for the second out. So Palencia will have to wait to extend his hitting streak. Now it's the starting catcher, Abraham Gutierrez. Anyway, earlier this week, Jesus Rodriguez, former catcher for the Patriots, made his major league debut for the Giants. Homered in his second big league game. That grew the list to 53 former Patriots. First pitch to Gutierrez, a slider swung on and missed. Gutierrez playing in his fourth game of the season and batting 333. He is 4 for 12 on the young season. 0-1. Gutierrez fouls it straight back. Scoreless in the top of the second. Earlier today, Brendan Beck made his major league debut pitching in relief for the Yankees. Three innings where he gave up two runs and struck out one batter. So congratulations, Brendan Beck. 0-2 here. And it's a slider low and outside. Now, as of today, it's being reported three other Patriots are going to get called up today and tomorrow. Spencer Jones, the biggest of those to get called up by the Yankees. Their series in Milwaukee tomorrow. 1-2. And Gutierrez flies this one high in the air toward right field. Austin Murr sets under it and makes the one-hand catch to end the inning. That's a perfect second for Ryan Dromboski, and it takes us to the home second. Scoreless between Somerset and Reading on Fox Sports New Jersey.
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3: Top of the third in Reading, Somerset back up in a scoreless game with 9-1 and 2 due up, starting with Owen Cobb. Right-handed batter digs in, and Cobb playing in his 17th game of the season. First pitch to the righty is swung on and belted foul down the right field line. Owen has become Somerset's everyday shortstop now with the departure of George Lombard Jr. Maybe he'll debut in the big leagues by the end of this year, too. The 0-1. Cobb slaps this one out of play down the right field line. Last week, of course, Anthony Volpe was finishing out his rehab with Somerset, so Cobb wasn't really the primary shortstop by that point. But since Volpe left, Cobb has been the shortstop every day. 0-2. Taken, and the fastball just missed. Outside, ball one. From Ryan Tromboski, the Hamilton, New Jersey native, from within about an hour south of Somerset. Dances home with the 1-2. And Cobb ropes it into left field. That'll go into the corner for a base hit. Taking off for second base is Cobb. He'll pull in there standing up with a leadoff double. A curveball yanked into the left field corner for Cobb is Somerset's second hit of the game. Good piece of hitting on a ball that was hanging over the inside part of the plate. He turned it around at 104 miles an hour. Didn't get a chance to mention it yet, but it was Owen Cobb's former college teammate that debuted in the big leagues for the Yankees earlier today, Brendan Beck. Two of them, Stanford Cardinal, teammates in 2020 and 21. Here's Jace Avina. First pitch on the way. And Jace laces this one into right center for a base hit. It's going to split the gap and roll all the way up against the warning track. Cobb scores from second. Avina takes off for second. Pulls in there, diving feet first with an RBI double. And Somerset strikes first. It's 1-0 in the third inning. Another good piece of hitting for Jace, who had his first four-hit game at AA last night. And it's another extra base hit. Avina has hits in eight games in a row now. Back-to-back doubles start this third off of Ryan Tromboski. Here's Garrett Martin. First pitch. Slider missed badly outside for ball one. Tromboski had sent down the side in order in the second. Avina's 21st RBI of the year. 1-0. Martin swings and misses through the changeup. 1-1. Garrett, over those last seven games, six homers, 10 RBIs. He is locked in. About as locked in as anybody. Here's the 1-1. And Martin takes the changeup low. Now, something we mentioned in the pregame show about Ryan Tromboski is that so he's making his AA debut. It's a spot start because Braden Tucker was placed on the injured list. He was supposed to be the starter for Reading. Tromboski could be someone that profiles well against the Patriots. Here's the 2-1. Martin lashes it up the middle. Base hit center field. Avina being waved around third. Campbell comes up with the throw, but it's way off target to the backstop. Taking off for second base is Martin. He's in there with an RBI base hit, and Somerset takes a 2-0 lead. Three straight hits start this third inning. Martin lashing this one up the middle just beyond the diving glove of the second baseman Ware. It was an aggressive send of Jace Avina, and they wound up trusting that he could beat the arm of Campbell, and his throw was really bad.

So give Martin credit for a single advancing to second on the throw. And that's going to get a mound visit working between Brad Burgess and the pitching coach, along with catcher Jordan Disson and Dromboski. 2-0 Somerset, top of the third. Anyway, for Dromboski, he had started this season 25 innings in the High A South Atlantic League pitching for Jersey Shore and had not allowed a home run this year. That obviously profiles well because Patriots have had more homers than any team in AA, 56 of them in the first 29 games of their season. None yet today. They haven't needed it. Three straight hits open this third. And a red-hot Jackson Castillo will dig in now. Castillo, left-handed batter, singled his first time up. One of now four Somerset hits. First pitch here. And Jackson slices this one in the air toward left center field. Campbell had him play to go that way, so he makes the catch for out number one. Center fielder was playing all the way in the gap and grabs that one. So Castillo retired. And it's up to Marco Luciano now. Marco walked in the first. .722 slugging percentage leads the team. First pitch to him. And Marco flies this one in the air towards center field. Out in the gap goes Campbell, reaching down. It kicks off his glove and rolls all the way up against the wall. Martin will easily score. Luciano takes off for second. He'll pull in there with Somerset's third double of the inning. And it's 3-0 Patriots in the third. Campbell was trying to make a little shoestring catch, and I said it kicked off his glove, but it really, I think it kicked off of his cleat. And so it kicked away. Didn't go all the way to the wall, but enough to where Martin was easily able to score after not getting a good jump on that ball in case it was caught. Instead, it's the fourth hit of the inning, the fifth hit of the game, and Kobe Morales coming up to try and give Somerset a more comfortable lead. First pitch, check swing, and he went around on the slider that was low and in. Nothing in one. Kobe's gotten off to a cold start this series so far. And the 0-1. Morales takes the curveball outside, ball and a strike. Morales, I mentioned, went 0-for-5 yesterday. He was the only Patriot that did not have a hit by chance. But had a good game Tuesday. 1-1. Morales crushes this one deep in the air to right field. Murr is back. He's looking up, and it's gone. Bombs away, Kobe Morales. A 2-run blast and a 5-run third inning for Somerset. Morales' 8th homer of the year. Bashed over the right field wall to the right of the event center, and Somerset leads 5-0. There is the first homer of the year allowed by Dromboski. It goes to Kobe Morales, a 2-run slam for Somerset's 57th home run of the year. This team is doing special stuff in 2026 with the bats. As Tyler Hardman digs in, Somerset's 7th batter of the inning. First pitch, and Tyler rolls it sharply foul past third base. That ball was demolished. I don't even know where it landed. The event center is about 50 feet high in right field, and I think it went over to the right of the event center. Here's the 0-1. Hardman takes the changeup low. It's impossible for me to look at that Redner's Event Center, which they erected in 2024. The first year of it, Spencer Jones hit a ball on top of that building, which is unfathomable. It's 400 to center field in play. Here's the 1-1. Hardman takes the chest high slider for a strike. And so Jones hit a ball on top of that building. That's easily the furthest ball I've ever seen hit here. And Spencer, of course, supposed to make his debut in the big leagues tomorrow. Here's a 1-2. Swinging a roller up the third baseline. It takes a funky hop, but Escobar handles it. Fires strong to first base, but it's not in time. It bounced out of Benelis' glove. And with Hardman.

0: been hustling down the line, I think he would have beaten it out anyway. See what they ruled at there. It took a really big hop off the lip of the grass that I mentioned Escobar handled well, and he made a good throw. If there's an error on this play, it's got to be on Benelis, but Hardman runs really well. They are not going to give him a hit, though. It's going to be an error, probably on Benelis. We'll confirm that, but the Patriots get another base runner. It's the sixth base runner of the inning, and it gives way to Manny Palencia. Right-handed batter who's been heating up. First pitch, and Manny takes the slider outside. Palencia grounded out his first time up. They called it a fielding error by Arun Escobar. That can't be. Here's the 1-0. And Palencia takes the fastball outside. If anything, on Escobar, it would be a throwing error on a low throw. But nonetheless, pencil it in as an E5. Two balls, no strikes to Palencia. And a pitch. Manny swings and misses through a slider. Trying to add himself to this lineage of major league catchers that have come through Somerset that just keeps on growing. 2-1. And Palencia takes the slider, just missed high. Ball three. Mentioned Omar Martinez going to debut in the bigs tomorrow. Rodolfo Duran tonight. Jesus Rodriguez this week. It's a long list. 3-1. And Palencia takes up high for ball four. So he reaches on a walk. It's Somerset's second walk of the day. And now the ninth batter of the inning coming up. Another catcher, Abraham Gutierrez. Gutierrez not homegrown here. He was a minor league Rule 5 pick of the Yankees. Taken off the Giants, or rather the Pirates minor league roster. Right-hand batter, two on, one out. Up by five. First pitch on the way. And Gutierrez fouls it straight back off the screen. A five-run third inning for the Patriots. We have seen this act before. They've had so many of these big innings. Tromboski trying to work through it. 0-1. Gutierrez slaps it deep in the air down the right field line, twisting toward foul ground. Out goes Benelis. In comes Murr, but it's going to drop in foul. So they both had to run a long way in a ballpark with a lot of foul ground, and neither of them could grab it. So this has become a long inning for Dromboski after two scoreless innings to start the game. That was his 25th pitch of the third. No balls, two strikes. Dromboski delivers, and Gutierrez takes the fastball just outside for ball one. Gutierrez came into today with back-to-back multi-hit games. 1-2 now, and Abraham slices this one into the gap in right center field. That'll drop down for a base hit. Murr cuts it off. Hardman rounds third. He'll come in to score. Palencia goes first to third. And in at first base with Somerset's sixth hit of the inning, scoring its sixth run is Abraham Gutierrez. 6-0 Patriots. And the hits keep on coming for Dromboski. Hardman scoring from second on that play. Still just one out. And the guy who started it all, Owen Cobb, is back up. First pitch on the way. And Cobb takes the slider outside. Cobb doubled on a curveball, fourth pitch of the inning. And since then, everything's gone completely haywire for Dromboski. Here's the 1-0. And Cobb takes the fastball, barely missed the outside corner. So Palencia at third, Gutierrez at first. Top of the order, back on deck already. Top of the third, 6-0 Somerset. The 2-0 outside. Fastball, 3-0. So now it's a 30-pitch inning for Dromboski. Just trying to eat any innings he can at this point for a Reading team that's pitching staff has struggled. Here's the 3-0. And Cobb takes low ball 4. Bases a load up on the second walk of the inning, third of the day for the Patriots. Jay Savina has a chance to blow the doors off this one. There is somebody up and throwing in the Reading bullpen, but they're not ready yet. Just started throwing. Jace doubled in the first of 6 runs this inning. He's back up. 11th batter of the inning. First pitch. Jace takes. It's a slider for a strike on the outside corner. Loudest hit, Kobe Morales' 2-run homer as part of this 6-run frame. Chance for a whole lot more here. Dromboski, 0-1. And Jace takes the changeup low. Still just one out in the inning. It was a hard liner to left by Jackson Castillo. Ball and a strike. Now the pitch. Jay spins out of the way. He was nearly hit by that curveball. Just did get out of the way. Ball 2. Valencia at third. Gutierrez at second. Cobb at first. Now the 2-1. And it's outside. Ball 3. So Dromboski was getting hit hard this inning. Now he's struggling to throw strikes. Three and one. Bases loaded. Here's the pitch. And Avina takes ball 4 inside. Somerset scores its 7th run of the inning on a bases loaded walk. It's Avina's 2nd RBI of the inning. And it's now 7-0. That's going to do it for Dromboski. After 2 scoreless innings, he cannot record 2 outs in the 3rd inning. He gets knocked out. It's 7-0 Somerset. Al Patrique walks over the foul line. He's going to take the ball as Somerset has already sent 11 to the plate. 7 runs are in on 6 hits, an error, and 3 walks. And the bases will still be loaded for Garrett Martin as we make a call to the bullpen presented by DropRx here on Fox Sports New Jersey.
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0: Well, this has been a blow-up inning for the Reading Fight and Phil. Somerset scored 12 runs on 19 hits Tuesday. It scored 11 runs on 17 hits yesterday. And right now, in this inning alone, they've scored 7 runs on 6 hits. They lead 7-0. And Al Patrique calls on the lefty, Tristan Garnett, to play cleanup here. Bases are loaded. Garnett making his 9th appearance. He has an ERA of 10.38 entering today. 28-year-old from Portland, Oregon, has the bases loaded, pitching to the Eastern League co-leader in homers, Garrett Martin, who's got 10. Today, he's 1-for-2 with a single, which was earlier this inning. First pitch to him is low for ball 1. Garrett singled in Jace Avina earlier this inning. Garnett's allowed 13 runs, 10 earned in 8 2/3 this year. His 1-0. Martin swings and misses through the changeup. For Garnett, he's had only 2 scoreless outings this year. And guess what? They were both against Somerset. The 1-1. Missed upstairs with the slider. Since pitching three scoreless innings between April 16th and 18th versus the Patriots, Garnett has given up 5 runs in his last 3 outings. Matter of fact, 7 runs in his last 4 outings. 2-1. Martin holds up his swing, looks at a fastball strike, and it's 2-2. Garnett, the lefty, 6'6", 240. Has struggled mightily this year. Fires the 2-2, and Martin pops it up on the left side of the infield. Escobar getting under it. The third baseman windmills his glove and on the infield grass makes the catch for out number 2. So there's one big out for Garnett, trying to clean up the mess started by Ryan Dronbosky, who is responsible for all 3 base runners here. Now the 13th batter of the inning, Jackson Castillo, the lefty, who is 1-for-2 with a single and made the first out of this inning, has a chance to dent this game. First pitch, checked his swing and went around on the fastball upstairs, nothing in 1. Jackson lined out sharply to left his last time up. First time up, he singled to extend a 12-game hit streak. Base is full of Patriots. Garnett's 0-1. Is in the dirt. It rolls away from Disson, and Gutierrez does not score from third. Ball rolled pretty far away, and Gutierrez, not known for his speed, was not able to dash home. So that'll go as ball 1. Castillo's 12-game hit streak, Somerset's longest of the season. And it's tied for the 4th longest in team history, per Adam Beck, my on-air partner. Garnett's 1-1. Castillo grounds it weakly right back to him. Garnett turns around, throws to first, and ends the inning. So he does his job, ends up not allowing any inherited runners to score. But Somerset plates 7 runs on 6 hits, an error, 3 walks, and strands 3 to take a 7-0 inning lead going to the bottom of the 3rd on Fox Sports New Jersey.
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0: Leading off, lefty-lefty matchup, and Rivas' first pitch, right down the chute, a fastball for a strike. Somerset leads 7-0, all 7 runs coming in the last half inning, giving Rivas a big lead to work with. His 0-1. Swing and a miss at the slider that was low and out of the zone. An ugly cut from Murr, who enters this at bat, hitting .310 on the season, .879 OPS, 3 homers, 9 RBIs. And Rivas fires the 0-2. Swinging a dart out of play down the left field line. Rivas, who sent down five batters in a row entering this third inning, including three strikeouts. Two now. And Murr cuts and misses. Got him with the high fastball, so that's the fourth strikeout of the night for Xavier Rivas. First on the fastball. He's been pairing those pitches nicely. He's got one strikeout on the slider, two on the split, and that on the fastball now. Here's Jordan Disson, ninth batter in the order. He's a righty, and Rivas the lefty. Flips the pitch home. It's a slider for a strike. Disson hitting .243, 12th game of the season for him. His only homer of the year came off of the Patriots. One of seven RBIs. And the 0-1. Disson takes the slider low, ricochets to the backstop. And if there's one thing we've learned about this Somerset team, it's that can't take a 7-0 lead for granted. They lost a 6-run lead as recently as Tuesday. And it's not the only time it's happened. Here's the 1-1. This one sliced out of play down the right field line. One out, bottom of the third. 7-0 Patriots right now. I will say, we mentioned this last week during a series where Somerset won 5 of 7 games versus Portland. Kind of feels like the other parts of Somerset's game have followed suit. As the offense has established itself as one of the best in the entire country, the pitching has improved. 1-2. Swing and a miss. He got him again. Splitter. And the second straight strikeout for Xavier Rivas in the third. Fifth strikeout overall for Xavier. That is now 7 batters retired in a row, including 5 strikeouts. Back to the top of the order in Dante Norrie. Norrie, the lefty, grounded out to Rivas his first time up. And the first pitch to him. Check swing, tapped foul in front of the plate. But over these past few weeks, you know, where Somerset's starting rotation had really struggled. Trent Sellers, Rivas, Smith. I mean, really, everyone had struggled to start the year. 0-1. And Norrie takes the fastball strike, scratching the outside corner. But it really feels like as the confidence has built team-wide with all these runs and homers and leads, I don't know if it's had any effect on the pitching staff's mentality, but everybody's pitching better now, Rivas included. He flips home the 0-2. It's low, missed with the splitter. Now, Rivas has had his share of good outings this season. The best of those probably his first when he pitched in relief game 2 of the season. 2 1/3 innings, no hits, 5 strikeouts that day. A chance for 3 scoreless here. The 1-2. Norrie lays off. The split was in the dirt, and he held up for ball 2. Rivas' best start came against the Eastern League's second-best lineup to Somerset. That would be Richmond. He went 4 scoreless 2 starts ago, April 24th, on 2 hits with 3 strikeouts. Got a no decision that day. And Rivas, 2-2. Shot out of play down the left field line by Norrie. It's really been in the Eastern League this year. We're 30 games in, so you can say things with a little more confidence. There have been 3 really good lineups. It's been Somerset, Richmond, and Reading. And I guess you can throw New Hampshire into that mix, too. We just haven't seen them in person yet. 2-2 coming. And Norrie checked his swing. Round strike 3. Xavier Rivas strikes out the side. He's at 6 strikeouts in 3 hitless innings, preserving a 7-0 lead. We'll go to the 4th inning in Reading on Fox Sports New Jersey.
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0: 7-0 Somerset will go to the top of the 4th inning, and Tristan Garnett back out there to face Marco Luciano getting the inning started. Garnett did his job as part of that 7-run third. He inherited loaded bases and one out, and then got a pop out and a ground out consecutively to get through the inning. His first pitch to Luciano is a changeup over for a called strike, 0-1. Luciano on base twice already at the start of this 4th inning. Here's the 0-1. Marco swings, grounds it sharply up the middle. It's off of Ware's glove. He has time to pick it up and throw Luciano out for out number one. That ball was hit 110.5 off the bat. Just a typical swing for Marco Luciano. When he swings the bat, it just makes a different sound. It was a nice job by Ware to just realize that he wasn't going to handle that cleanly and just kind of knock it down to pick it up. So here's Kobe Morales. First pitch, and Kobe swings and misses through a fastball, 0-1. So Morales had the 2-run homer as part of the 7-run inning. Lefty-lefty matchup here. And Garnett deals. Kobe fouls it straight back. So Kobe with his 8th home run just now, he's tied for 4th on the team. So there's 5 batters now with 8 or more home runs. No other team in minor league baseball can say that except the Somerset Patriots. Here's the 0-2. Kobe slices it out of play down the left field line. I guess it's actually tied for third. You've got Marco Luciano and Garrett Martin that have 10. And then you've got Avina, Hardman, and Morales that each have 8. I mean, it's unbelievable. These are numbers that you would think by the end of the year, not the month. 0-2. Bouncer back up the middle towards the left side. Rincon from shortstop fields and fires to first in time for out number 2. So Garnett continues to look clean after, again, he's had a rough season. He's given up multiple runs in all but 3 outings this year, but he's looked good today and in his other 2 appearances against Somerset. So base is empty and 2 outs for Tyler Hardman now. Hardman reached on an error last time up. First pitch, swing and a miss through a changeup. So as of now, Hardman is one of 2 batters that does not have a hit yet in this game. The other is on deck, Manny Palencia, who reached with a walk in the 7-run third inning. Garnett's 0-1, and Hardman takes the changeup outside. Tyler's 8 home runs have included a handful off left-handed pitching. That's something he's done very well this year, is hit lefties. Ball and a strike. Garnett deals, and Hardman swings and misses through the changeup. Tyler this year has three homers off left-hand pitching, batting 304 versus lefties, just above his 296 clip against righties this year. Ball and two strikes now, and the pitch. Tyler grounds it sharply on the left side, off the glove of Rincon. It deflects into left field for a base hit. Hardman rounds first and stops there. A hard hit ground ball allows Hardman to reach once again, and the Patriots are in business with two outs in the fourth. That was a tough one to field. It was a lot like Luciano's knock up the middle before that Ware handled, but because it was hit so hard, they're going to give Hardman credit for a hit there. Somerset's eighth of the game by eight different batters, and now Manny Palencia will look to join in on the fun. First pitch to him. Manny lashes this one towards center field, right at Campbell, though. A few steps back into his right to retreat and make the catch. Inning over, so it's another scoreless frame for Tristan Garnett, and it's 7-0 Somerset as we go to the bottom of the fourth on Fox Sports New Jersey.
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0: We'll go to the home fourth inning. 7-0 Somerset. They have rocketed out to another big lead, as they've done all three games of the series. Trying to make it stick for a second game in a row as Arun Escobar leads off the fourth. Xavier Rivas has put it into cruise control in this game. Eight batters in a row retired as he enters this bottom of the fourth. And Escobar, the only one to have reached in this game. Right-hand batter, first pitch, and Escobar takes the slider low for ball one. They're doing a commemoration to the franchise Cars tonight in Reading, one of the great Pixar films of all time, an entire series. Here's the 1-0, and Escobar takes the slider for a strike. So they have Cars graphics on the scoreboard, music playing. A little bit of everything. They've got some co-branded merchandise too, which is pretty cool. 1-1. And Escobar takes the slider low and in. Two balls and a strike. It's always fun to go to all 138 games of the season and see what are the kind of fun and unique different promotions and theme nights. This one's pretty cool. 2-1. Escobar hammers this one foul down the right field line. 2-2 from Rivas, who enters this inning with six strikeouts. That's one shy of a season-high seven. Actually, the six are tied for a season-high. Seven would be the most. Here's the 2-2. Grounded sharply to third. Right there is Hardman to sweep it up at his hips and fire to first low, but beautifully picked by Morales right into the base runner for out number one. Not the best throw from Hardman, but Kobe Morales, we have said it time and time again, is having a gold glove caliber year at first base. I mean, that's something that really wasn't even on anyone's radar entering 2026. You didn't think of Kobe Morales as a gold glove first baseman, but he's doing it. One out, nobody on for Brian Rincon now. He's a fast base runner in Escobar, too. First pitch, and Rincon takes the slider upstairs. And Morales, last year, when he was in Somerset for a few weeks, he was a player who could play first base, not one who was really good at it. I mean, he's been incredible. 1-0. Swing and a miss at the fastball. It's kind of like a continuation of what I said the last inning about how as the offense has started humming for Somerset, other areas of the team's game have started to come through too. 1-1. And it's inside. Fastball missed. So defense and fielding have been included in that mix. It's a mix that James Cooper has talked about before in a very James Cooper way. Two balls and a strike. And the pitch. Missed upstairs with the slider. 3-1. James Cooper, we were doing a TikTok question one day. If you were to teach a class that doesn't actually exist in school, what would it be? And James Cooper, who's from Louisiana, said he'd want to teach a class about seasoning food. Here's a 3-1. And a slider drops in for a strike. And James Cooper said where he's from in Louisiana, they have what they call the Holy Trinity of food seasoning. And it's in pretty much all the food there. Celery, onion, and bell pepper. Big analogy guy, James Cooper. There's the 3-2. Swinging a hard hit liner right to Hardman. It stays on the ground. Hardman picks it up and whips it to first in time for out number two. So Hardman didn't snare it before it hit the dirt, but had enough time to make the 5-3 put out. Anyway, James Cooper said that you can't have really good food without that holy trinity of seasoning. Celery, onion, bell pepper. And he was saying at that point, which was the second week of the season, that the Somerset Patriots need their proper seasoning of three things, which is pitching, hitting, and defense. There's Ryland Heredia. First pitch. It's up and away for ball one. So that's going back a few weeks after Somerset had just lost a series in Binghamton. He said that's the seasoning they needed. Same way you have that holy trinity of seasoning and food, Somerset needed pitching, hitting, and defense. 1-0. Slider missed upstairs. And we're starting to see all three of those factions come together. Starting with the hitting. Rivas, 10 batters in a row retired. No hits allowed in this game. He deals home. And it's fouled straight back towards the press box to my right. And it's 2-1. Seven runs on eight hits for Somerset. No runs on no hits for Reading. Rivas looking for a fourth clean inning. Pours in the 2-1. Fastball swing and a miss. 2-2. So Rivas at six strikeouts, tying his season best mark, which also was the last time out. Two-two. Misses low with the change that time. For the splitter, which the scoreboard reads as a changeup, because a lot of scoreboards and technology, they don't know how to read a pitch that has 1,000 RPMs or less of spin rate. That's the splitter. And a full count here to Heredia. 3-2. Swinging a high fly ball toward right. It's playable for Martin. Steps back a few times in front of the warning track and makes the catch for out number three. That's 11 straight retired by Xavier Rivas in four hitless innings. 7-0 Somerset to the fifth inning on Fox Sports New Jersey. 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